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1: I'm Justin Goulet. After night one of the Bonneville Chuckwagon Championship, Kurt Benz-Miller finished with the fastest time of the night. The Dewberry native finished the night with a time of 1:16.80. The reigning world champion Chance Vegan finished second with a 1:17.30, while Logan Gorst and Darcy Flatt rounded out the top four. Night two of the Bonneville Chuckwagon Championship will get underway at 6 o'clock tonight. Cold Lake City Council says requests for fire rescue medical assistance are climbing, raising concerns about strain on crews and municipal costs. Firefighters are being called to help EMS with patient lifts and to provide standby care when ambulances are not available. Officials say that calls have risen from 28 in 2024 to 78 in 2025, with 16 already this year. Council says it will continue talks with the Alberta Ambulance Leadership to find solutions. And make sure to check your bank account. The one-time GST HST credit top-up payment as part of the new groceries and essentials benefit arrives today for eligible Canadians. It will be equal to 50% of the GST HST credit received this past benefit year. The new benefit starts with quarterly payments next month. How much you receive depends on your family situation and income reported on your 2025 tax return. Maximum annual amounts are up to $679 for a single person, up to $890 for a married or common law couple, and up to $234 for eligible children under the age of 19. For these stories and more, you can visit our website at mylakelandnow.com.
0: Lakeland weather.
2: Roads are looking good. Any issues, anything going on that we should know about, just give us a call or text. We are looking for an afternoon high in 19, some rain in the forecast. Tonight, that's going to dip down to 9 with rain as well overnight. Tomorrow, 20 degrees, clear sunny sky, and then Sunday, we got a mix of sun and cloud, a high of 20. Right now in Bonneville, it's 12, Cold Lake, it's 10, and St. Paul, it's 11 degrees. Any updates in roads and weather, just give us a call or text, 780-812-3997.
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0: yesterday. Oh, I am so tired. I am actually pretty tired today. I'm actually drinking a coffee today. I don't usually drink coffee. I have like my little chai lattes, but no, I got a coffee today. Like I'm beat. I was in the hair salon when my appointment lasted till about midnight, so I was doing that kind of stuff. And as we were doing that, you know how you're in the salon, you talk about a whole bunch of weird things, like, you know, just random things. And so anyways, we saw a bunch of cop cars go by multiple times yesterday past the windows, and we just started making up scenarios of where the cops could be going, you know, kind of having fun like that. And then we thought for our topic today, we could do your cop stories. You versus cop. Ever been pulled over by a cop? Ever had the cops called on you? Some kind of story that involved you and a cop. Let me know from you the cop stories. Maybe it was like a high-speed chase. Anyways, let me know from you. Cop stories.
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1: I'm Justin Goulet. After night one of the Bonneville Chuckwagon Championship, Kurt Benz-Miller finished with the fastest time of the night. The Dewberry native finished the night with a time of 1:16.80. The reigning world champion Chance Vegan finished second with a 1:17.30, while Logan Gorst and Darcy Flatt rounded out the top four. Night two of the Bonneville Chuckwagon Championship will get underway at 6 o'clock tonight. Cold Lake City Council says requests for fire rescue medical assistance are climbing, raising concerns about strain on crews and municipal costs. Firefighters are being called to help EMS with patient lifts and to provide standby care when ambulances are not available. Officials say that calls have risen from 28 in 2024 to 78 in 2025, with 16 already this year. Council says it will continue talks with the Alberta Ambulance Leadership to find solutions. And make sure to check your bank account. The one-time GST HST credit top-up payment as part of the new groceries and essentials benefit arrives today for eligible Canadians. It will be equal to 50% of the GST HST credit received this past benefit year. The new benefit starts with quarterly payments next month. How much you receive depends on your family situation and income reported on your 2025 tax return. Maximum annual amounts are up to $679 for a single person, up to $890 for a married or common law couple, and up to $234 for eligible children under the age of 19. For these stories and more, you can visit our website at MyLakelandNow.com.
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0: ever.
1: So talking about your cop stories, you versus cop, how did that situation go? Maybe you got a cop story, two, three, four cop stories. Either way, what happened? What were you doing to have someone call the cops on you?
2: Playing baseball with my dog.
1: Baseball? So why would someone call the cops on you for playing baseball?
2: I'm a really big guy. I'm about 315 pounds. So, you know, I mean, I'm swinging the bat, you know, and I got a nosy neighbor. He hates me, you know, as it is. So he seen me swinging the bat, and he figured that I was beating the crap out of my dog. I was throwing the ball back and forth, and the dog was coming at me with the ball, and I was swinging the ball back.
1: So you're pretty much just playing fetch. So is the neighbor watching you? You know, he just kind of stares out his window and watches you throughout the day. It's like, oh, you know, evil laugh. Mwah. Like, did you see him?
2: No, I didn't see him. He calls and then he hides away.
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0: It's always on 5 in Margaritaville, come to think of it.
1: Yeah, I heard that.
0: You've been there, haven't you?
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0: Where country music lives.

0: cop stories, you versus cop. Ever have the cops called on you? What happened? When were you a baddie?
1: Yeah, I've had lots. I was an idiot growing up, so they knew me. In college, they once came to my house, and we were all there. It was a Friday night, and they opened the door, and it was like a scene out of a movie. A cloud of smoke just poured, billowed out of the door.
0: So what were you doing?
1: We hotboxed the house. The police officer said, he said something along the lines, has somebody been smoking some reefer? And I said, you're not the pizza guy. We had to go outside, and he had us all in a circle, and he was talking, and I couldn't stop. He was talking about how we need to straighten up and be quieter. Just because it's Friday, and I couldn't stop laughing because in my mind I kept thinking, why aren't you the pizza guy?
0: Did you ever get your pizza?
1: We did eventually.
0: What'd you order?
1: I can't remember, but it was good. It was really good, I think.
0: I bet it was.
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1: I'm Justin Goulet. After night one of the Bonneville Chuckwagon Championship, Kurt Benz-Miller finished with the fastest time of the night. The Dewberry native finished the night with a time of 1:16.80. The reigning world champion Chance Vegan finished second with a 1:17.30, while Logan Gorst and Darcy Flad rounded out the top four. Night two of the Bonneville Chuckwagon Championship will get underway at 6 o'clock tonight. Cold Lake City Council says requests for fire rescue medical assistance are climbing, raising concerns about strain on crews and municipal costs. Firefighters are being called to help EMS with patient lifts and to provide standby care when ambulances are not available. Officials say that calls have risen from 28 in 2024 to 78 in 2025, with 16 already this year. Council says it will continue talks with the Alberta Ambulance Leadership to find solutions. And make sure to check your bank account. The one-time GST HST credit top-up payment as part of the new groceries and essentials benefit arrives today for eligible Canadians. It will be equal to 50% of the GST HST credit received this past benefit year. The new benefit starts with quarterly payments next month. How much you receive depends on your family situation and income reported on your 2025 tax return. Maximum annual amounts are up to $679 for a single person, up to $890 for a married or common law couple, and up to $234 for eligible children under the age of 19. For these stories and more, you can visit our website at mylakelandnow.com.
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3: Anything on the roads we should know about, just give us a call. Let us know. Looking for an afternoon high in 19 with rain in the forecast. Rain will begin early this afternoon. Also risk a thunderstorm later tonight. Tonight we're going to see a low of 9. Tomorrow 20 degrees, a clear sunny sky, and then 20 degrees again on Sunday with a mix of sun and cloud. Monday we have rain all throughout the day with a high of 16. 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

0: highway. I got a load of groceries on my front seat. 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I looked on my rearview mirror. They're turning around. I look at my speedometer. I'm doing 135.
1: Uh-oh.
0: Yeah, that's what I said. So I pull over right away. I thought, great. All my groceries go flying off the seat of my truck. I'm picking them all up, putting them back in the bag. I get a tap on the window, so I lean over and hit the button. The window's coming down. The last thing I pick up is this big cucumber. I'm making salad, right?
1: Yeah, good old-fashioned salad, naturally.
0: I hear this smirk out of the corner of the window. Hand her my registration. I hand her my insurance. Told me to slow down. I was going way too fast, and have a nice day.
1: So you got off on that one. No ticket, nothing.
0: I got off.
1: Okay, well, that's good. She must just really like cucumbers.
0: The moral of the story is keep cucumbers in your vehicle at all times.
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0: chatting about you versus cop. When did you have a lovely interaction with a copper? How did that go? Maybe got the cops called on you. Maybe got pulled over. Either way, something went on. You and a cop. What happened?
1: I have only gotten pulled over once. And I tell you, it's the worst time to have someone in your trunk.
0: That is true. So did the copper find this person that was in your trunk?
1: No, it was all right. The person never found him.
0: Oh, okay. Well,
1: no one ever will. I've only gotten pulled over once. And I was so scared. I was like 19 or 20 and had no idea what to do. I couldn't find my license. I couldn't find my registration. I had to call my dad up halfway through being pulled over and ask him where everything is. I'm like freaking out. And the cop just like had no sympathy for me because I think I was going like 30 over the speed limit.
0: So did you get a ticket or did he let you off?
1: Oh, no. I got a big ticket. He came back. He goes, okay. You were 30 over, here's your ticket. And I was with a buddy. He's like, oh, it's probably not that much. And I look at the ticket, like $230. I wasn't able to seduce him either.
0: So you weren't able to show some cleavage, nothing?
1: No, I wasn't. I think I was wearing a coat.
0: All right, well, next time, just remember for next time.
1: Always drive with my shirt off.
0: Also, crying works.
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1: I'm Justin Goulet. After night one of the Bonneville Chuckwagon Championship, Kurt Benz-Miller finished with the fastest time of the night. The Dewberry native finished the night with a time of 1:16.80. The reigning world champion Chance Vegan finished second with a 1:17.30, while Logan Gorst and Darcy Flad rounded out the top four. Night two of the Bonneville Chuckwagon Championship will get underway at 6 o'clock tonight. Cold Lake City Council says requests for fire rescue medical assistance are climbing, raising concerns about strain on crews and municipal costs. Firefighters are being called to help EMS with patient lifts and to provide standby care when ambulances are not available. Officials say that calls have risen from 28 in 2024 to 78 in 2025, with 16 already this year. Council says it will continue talks with the Alberta Ambulance leadership to find solutions. And make sure to check your bank account. The one-time GST HST credit top-up payment as part of the new groceries and essentials benefit arrives today for eligible Canadians. It will be equal to 50% of the GST HST credit received this past benefit year. The new benefit starts with quarterly payments next month. How much you receive depends on your family situation and income reported on your 2025 tax return. Maximum annual amounts are up to $679 for a single person, up to $890 for a married or common law couple, and up to $234 for eligible children under the age of 19. For these stories and more, you can visit our website at mylakelandnow.com.
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2: Roads are looking good. Any issues? Anything we should know about? Just give us a call or text. Looking for an afternoon high of 19 with rain in the forecast throughout the day. Should start early in the afternoon and go into tonight. Tonight, our low will be 9 degrees. Tomorrow, 20 degrees, a clear sunny sky, and then a mix of sun and cloud on Sunday with a high of 20. Monday, 16 with rain in the forecast. Right now in Bonneville, it's 12. Cold Lake, it's 12. And St. Paul, it's 11 degrees.
0: In good times and in bad, we're with you. In times when you need someone to help you move, we're pretty much booked up.
3: The Ranch.

0: sometimes it happens. You don't mean to be doing anything bad, but, you know, you get the cops called on you, get pulled over, anything like that. Or maybe you were framed. You did nothing bad. Framed, I tell you. But anyways, let me know. You versus cop. Cop stories. What happened? So you were telling me you got pulled over?
1: I did. I think I was 17 at the time, and he pulled me over because he said that I didn't stop completely at a stop sign, which I did because I saw him.
0: Oh, yeah, I believe you.
1: But so he's coming up to me, and I was shaking so bad because I've never been pulled over before. And he came up to me, and I was trying to get my ID, and I was shaking so bad. And he was like, ma'am, are you okay? And I looked at him, and I was like, sir, I have anxiety, and you are freaking me out. And he gave me a warning and let me go.
0: Yeah, probably didn't want you to pass out in front of the wheel. Sounds like that would be some extra paperwork.
1: So scared.
0: Yeah, I bet. Sounds like it left a bit of an impression on you. Well, you know, everyone remembers their first.
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1: I'm Justin Goulet. After night one of the Bonneville Chuckwagon Championship, Kurt Benz-Miller finished with the fastest time of the night. The Dewberry native finished the night with a time of 1:16.80. The reigning world champion Chance Vegan finished second with a 1:17.30, while Logan Gorst and Darcy Flatt rounded out the top four. Night two of the Bonneville Chuckwagon Championship will get underway at 6 o'clock tonight. Cold Lake City Council says requests for fire rescue medical assistance are climbing, raising concerns about strain on crews and municipal costs. Firefighters are being called to help EMS with patient lifts and to provide standby care when ambulances are not available. Officials say that calls have risen from 28 in 2024 to 78 in 2025, with 16 already this year. Council says it will continue talks with the Alberta Ambulance leadership to find solutions. And make sure to check your bank account. The one-time GST HST credit top-up payment as part of the new groceries and essentials benefit arrives today for eligible Canadians. It will be equal to 50% of the GST HST credit received this past benefit year. The new benefit starts with quarterly payments next month. How much you receive depends on your family situation and income reported on your 2025 tax return. Maximum annual amounts are up to $679 for a single person, up to $890 for a married or common law couple, and up to $234 for eligible children under the age of 19. For these stories and more, you can visit our website at mylakelandnow.com.
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2: Anything on the roads we should know about, just give us a call or a text. We are looking for an afternoon high in 19 with rain in the forecast. It will start early in the afternoon, continue into the night, and tonight our low will be 9 degrees. Tomorrow, 20 degrees, a clear sky and sunshine, and then a mix of sun and cloud on Sunday with a high of 20. Monday, we got rain all throughout the day with a high of 16. And also for today, we do have a chance of a thunderstorm, so just be aware of that. Right now in Bonneville, it is 12, Cold Lake is 12, and St. Paul, it is 11 degrees. Any updates in roads and weather, give us a call or text 780-812-3997.

0: talking about cop stories. How did that go? You versus cop. What happened?
1: Mm-hmm. Okay, so essentially, we're coming back from a family dinner party, and they have this normal road stop that they set up every once in a while, usually on the weekend, because people will be drunk driving. And so we drive up slowly. My dad rolls down the window, and the officer looks in and asks, "Hey, sir, have you had anything to drink tonight?" And my dad turns to him and goes, "No, thank you, officer. I'm not parched." My mom, my sister, and I all facepalm at the exact same moment. It's almost comical. Like, my dad misunderstanding things because of his English. And so the cop is just like, "No, sir, I'm trying to ask you if you've had anything to drink." And he's like, "Oh, yeah, I had, like, water. I had, like..." So he uses the breathalyzer on him, and then the cop's face completely changes, and he starts kind of giggling, and he's just... I think he just realizes my dad's a bit of a fool. So he just, like, he's like, "Okay, never mind. Have a good day, sir."
0: Well, sounds like never a dull moment in your family.
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0: too. I thought you brought Roy 11 on. Play some country.
1: You versus cops sometimes come face to face with a cop. Let me know from you. Your cop story. What happened? Got pulled over?
2: My car broke down, so I had to get a rental car. Got pulled over in the Mazda. So I tried telling him it's a rental car. I'm not used to it. Started crying because I'm in the rental car. It's not in my name. It's in my boyfriend's name. So I start crying, and he's still here. Writes me a ticket. I'm like, you. Not even a week later, I'm in a company vehicle. This cop told me I blew through the stop sign. I go through the stop sign every day. I stop at the stop sign. He said I didn't stop long enough for him. So I got a failure to stop at a stop sign ticket.
1: Oh, so did you try to cry the second time?
2: Nope, I didn't try. He was a real...
1: Oh, wow. You feel really strongly about this cop.
2: Like, I'm pretty sure I stopped. He was like, I watched you. You didn't stop.
1: You just don't seem like someone who would be crying if you got pulled over.
2: I did cry in the rental car, but the second time I got pulled out, this is ridiculous.
1: So do you feel crying works?
2: Sometimes.
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1: I'm Justin Goulet. After night one of the Bonneville Chuckwagon Championship, Kurt Benz-Miller finished with the fastest time of the night. The Dewberry native finished the night with a time of 1:16.80. The reigning world champion Chance Vegan finished second with a 1:17.30, while Logan Gorst and Darcy Flatt rounded out the top four. Night two of the Bonneville Chuckwagon Championship will get underway at 6 o'clock tonight. Cold Lake City Council says requests for fire rescue medical assistance are climbing, raising concerns about strain on crews and municipal costs. Firefighters are being called to help EMS with patient lifts and to provide standby care when ambulances are not available. Officials say that calls have risen from 28 in 2024 to 78 in 2025, with 16 already this year. Council says it will continue talks with the Alberta Ambulance Leadership to find solutions. And make sure to check your bank account. The one-time GST HST credit top-up payment as part of the new groceries and essentials benefit arrives today for eligible Canadians. It will be equal to 50% of the GST HST credit received this past benefit year. The new benefit starts with quarterly payments next month. How much you receive depends on your family situation and income reported on your 2025 tax return. Maximum annual amounts are up to $679 for a single person, up to $890 for a married or common law couple, and up to $234 for eligible children under the age of 19. 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
2: Roads are looking good. Any issues, anything we should know about, just give us a call or text. Looking for an afternoon high of 19 with some rain later on today. Tonight, they'll dip down to 9 with rain overnight. Tomorrow, high of 20 with a clear sky and sunshine, and then 20 on Sunday with a mix of sun and cloud. Monday, we got rain with a high of 16. Right now in Bonneville, it's 12. Cold Lake, it's 12. And St. Paul, it's 11 degrees. Any updates in roads and weather, just give us a call or text. 780-812-3997.
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0: your cop stories, you versus cop. What happened with the cops? What went down or up and around? Either way, something went down. Happened. Anyways, but yeah. All right, cop story.
1: Oh, well, me and my buddy, we were out, found a stolen truck, so we went and reported it. And then the cop goes and looks at it with his cop car and buries his cop car. So we go and tow him out.
0: Well, that's entertaining.
1: Yeah, I was laughing at that one.
0: So next time you run into that cop, you should get a free pass, huh?
1: Oh, yeah. He's just a young guy, too. He's like, you guys ever need help, just call me. I'll come and get you guys.
0: Well, it's nice to have friends in high places. Reap the benefits.
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0: In our world, country has always been cool.
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0: So all week, we've been doing a contest called the BVJ Triple Play where you had to identify all three songs in order to get into the draw box for some tickets, weekend passes, to Big Valley Jamboree, which is happening later on this summer. So the headliners, we got Keith Urban, Old Dominion, Riley Green. Should be a great time. So did you get your name into the draw box? We're able to correctly identify all three songs. We have one, two, three, four. We have six people who got all three songs correct throughout the week. Six. So the odds are pretty good. Alright, I got the draw box here, ready to go. Let's see, and our winner for weekend passes, the Big Valley Jamboree is... There we go. Got it, I got one. Okay. Brandy, congratulations, you got it. Weekend passes at BVJ, I'll give you a call, let you know you won, and... Yeah, you're going to Big Valley Jamboree this summer, and you're going to see Keith Urban, Old Dominion, Riley Green, among many others. Congratulations.
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1: I'm Justin Goulet. After night one of the Bonneville Chuckwagon Championship, Kurt Benz-Miller finished with the fastest time of the night. The Dewberry native finished the night with a time of 1:16.80. The reigning world champion Chance Vegan finished second with a 1:17.30, while Logan Gorst and Darcy Flatt rounded out the top four. Night two of the Bonneville Chuckwagon Championship will get underway at 6 o'clock tonight. Cold Lake City Council says requests for fire rescue medical assistance are climbing, raising concerns about strain on crews and municipal costs. Firefighters are being called to help EMS with patient lifts and to provide standby care when ambulances are not available. Officials say that calls have risen from 28 in 2024 to 78 in 2025, with 16 already this year. Council says it will continue talks with the Alberta Ambulance Leadership to find solutions. And make sure to check your bank account. The one-time GST-HST credit top-up payment as part of the new groceries and essentials benefit arrives today for eligible Canadians. It will be equal to 50% of the GST-HST credit received this past benefit year. The new benefit starts with quarterly payments next month. How much you receive depends on your family situation and income reported on your 2025 tax return. Maximum annual amounts are up to $679 for a single person, up to $890 for a married or common-law couple, and up to $234 for eligible children under the age of 19. For these stories and more, you can visit our website at mylakelandnow.com.
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2: Roads are looking good. Any issues, anything we should know about, just give us a call or text. Looking for an afternoon high of 19 with rain in the forecast. We should expect rain early this afternoon. Continues into tonight. Tonight, we're going to have a low of 9. Tomorrow, 20 degrees, clear sky and sunshine. Then 20 on Sunday with a mix of sun and cloud. Monday, we've got rain with a high of 16. Right now in Bonneville, it's 13. Cold Lake, it's 15. And St. Paul, it is 12 degrees. Any updates in roads and weather, just give us a call or text. 780-812-3997.
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0: 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I'm
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Boy Joe Miller kicking off our 10 o'clock hour here on the ranch. Happy Friday. We finally made it to the end of the week. Hoping that you're having a great day so far. And hey, you hear about teachers changing lives, but usually it's with a lesson or some advice. We all know how that works. I'll tell you more about it coming up. But first, let's continue with more music for you with the band Perry, Better Dig 2 on the ranch.

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High Valley, whatever it takes on the ranch. It's Tandy here with you during the day shift. And earlier I was telling you about this story. You hear about teachers changing lives, but usually, you know, it's with a lesson or some advice. And this one took a whole new level. A woman in her 50s donated a kidney to her former teacher after seeing that he desperately needed a transplant. Now, the two had reconnected after years after school, of course, and when she saw his request for help, she decided to get tested. And turns out she was a perfect match, and now her old teacher has a brand new lease on life. Pretty amazing reminder that sometimes the people who shape our lives end up getting a little help back when they need it most. Here's Dean Brody with A Man Without a Woman on the Ranch.

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2: She said, I need some time to find myself. 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And maybe we should start seeing other people. And baby, things are moving way too fast for me.

Steve Hawley with Brand New Girlfriend on the Ranch, kicking off our 11 o'clock hour here. I guess Cody Johnson just won the ACM Entertainer of the Year. And what's wild is that less than 10 years ago, he was still working as a prison guard in Texas. I'm going to be telling you more about that coming up. But first, Sully Burrows with Put It On Me on the Ranch.

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James Barker Band with Chills on the Ranch. Now, earlier I was telling you about Cody Johnson. Well, of course, he just won his ACM Entertainer of the Year. And what's wild is that less than 10 years ago, he was still working as a prison guard in Texas. He was playing honky-tonks on the weekends, betting on himself and trying to make music work. And now he's selling out arenas and taking home the biggest award in country music. And it's got me thinking, what's something you almost gave up? And then eventually it paid off. Maybe it was a hobby. Maybe it was a business. Maybe it was a relationship. Or finally, learning a skill that you struggled for years. Well, good for Cody. I mean, man, coming from a prison guard and now filling arenas across the world, good for him. Here's Luke Bryan with Play It Again on the Ranch.

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2: I'm Justin Goulet. After night one of the Bonneville Chuckwagon Championship, Kurt Benz-Miller finished with the fastest time of the night. The Dewberry native finished the night with a time of 1:16.80. The reigning world champion Chance Vegan finished second with a 1:17.30, while Logan Gorst and Darcy Flad rounded out the top four. Night two of the Bonneville Chuckwagon Championship will get underway at 6 o'clock tonight. Cold Lake City Council says requests for fire rescue medical assistance are climbing, raising concerns about strain on crews and municipal costs. Firefighters are being called to help EMS with patient lifts and to provide standby care when ambulances are not available. Officials say that calls have risen from 28 in 2024 to 78 in 2025, with 16 already this year. Council says it will continue talks with the Alberta Ambulance Leadership to find solutions. And make sure to check your bank account. The one-time GST HST credit top-up payment as part of the new groceries and essentials benefit arrives today for eligible Canadians. It will be equal to 50% of the GST HST credit received this past benefit year. The new benefit starts with quarterly payments next month. How much you receive depends on your family situation and income reported on your 2025 tax return. Maximum annual amounts are up to $679 for a single person, up to $890 for a married or common law couple, and up to $234 for eligible children under the age of 19. For these stories and more, you can visit our website at mylakelandnow.com.
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3: I'm meteorologist David Spence with Rural Roots Canada. For farmers who put their canola in the ground, the rains earlier this week were welcome as germination continues. But for those who've not yet planted, particularly in northeastern Alberta, the rain was too much of a good thing. There are reports some producers are returning their seed. The fields are too wet and will stay too wet for the rest of the planting window. To complicate matters further, this weekend's weather will be unsettled across the Peace, Alberta, and Saskatchewan. June is being June, and that means unstable weather with afternoon showers and storms. The most likely target for wet weather is central Alberta, from Sundre east to Olds and north to Edmonton, but the remainder of the region is not immune. Earlier this week, many communities such as Mosley, Lavoie, Longview, Enchant, and Dogpound received over 100 millimeters of rain. While massive rainfalls like that are not likely this weekend, June has just begun, and it is statistically the rainiest month of the year. For Rural Roots Canada, I'm meteorologist David Spence.
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7: This is your feeder and stock report for Friday, June 5th. 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Heifers 900 plus, 420 to 441, 8 to 900, 466 to 472, 7 to 800, 492 to 515, 6 to 700, 530 to 606, 5 to 600, 615 to 640, 4 to 500, 650 to 710. On a light test of the market, middle-aged to mature cows traded from $5,700 per pair to $6,200 per pair. 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
0: The Ranch.

Holly Benedict with Things My Mama Says, kicking off our 12 o'clock hour here on the ranch. Happy Friday. Now, we've all had that teacher growing up that we just couldn't stand. I know for myself, it was my grade 5 teacher. But hey, when I had grade 5 again, well, guess what? I kind of liked her the second year around. But I'm going to be telling you about a story about a student that wasn't a fan of her teacher. Let's continue with Toby Keith on the ranch.

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2: 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In the milling wheat markets, July Minneapolis futures lost 7 cents at $620 with local hard red spring bids for June-July movement at $790 per bushel. In the oil seeds, July canola futures are down $22.40 at $761.60 per ton or $17.27 per bushel. In the pulse markets, nearby red lentils are softer at 24 and a half cents per pound, and yellow peas remain at $8 per bushel. And in the cattle markets, August live cattle gained 92 cents at $242.45 per 100 weight. 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
7: Musicians who are proud of where they came from.
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9: And that's what country music is all about.

The Rec Laws featuring Dean Brody on the ranch. Tandy here with you during the day shift. Now, we've all had that teacher growing up that we just couldn't stand. Well, a woman in New York recently did something pretty incredible for hers. Montana Miller says she absolutely could not stand her fifth grade teacher, just like me. When she was 10 years old, the two constantly clashed in class, and she was thrilled when she finally got out of his classroom. Now, fast forward more than 40 years, she saw a Facebook post that her former teacher was in kidney failure and desperately needed a donor. Well, she got tested and it turned out to be a match. And then she donated one of her kidneys to save his life. Now, the surgery was successful and both are recovering well. So there you go. So you just never know, right, of how things go. It turns out, you know, it's that she was a match. And it's a pretty amazing reminder that sometimes the people who shape our lives end up, you know, getting a little help back when they need it most. Here's Lainey Wilson with Somewhere Over Lardo on the Ranch.

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Bradley Green changed my mind on 99.7 The Ranch. Hey, the Vermilion River lawnmower races are going to be roaring into the Vermilion Egg Grounds on June 13th. Come on down for an afternoon of adrenaline, laughs, and serious competition. 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

Just after 1 o'clock with Rosewood Avenue leaving town. It's Tandy here with you during the day shift, hoping that you're having a great afternoon and happy Friday. Here's John Party with Boots Off on the Ranch.

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Ella Langley and Morgan Wallen with I Can't Love You Anymore. And chit-chatting here about Morgan, well, I guess after his piano malfunction during his song Sand in My Boots at a Denver show, he flipped the thing. I guess it wasn't working right, and I guess he decided to flip his piano on stage, which kind of shocked, I think, some of the audience. And the moment went viral, and this week he poked fun at himself on his latest TikTok video, if you want to go check that out. Let's continue with more music for you from Josh Ross, Scared of Getting Sober on The Rant.

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Buck Band with 1-2-Step on 99.7 The Ranch, one of our made and played artists. 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I'll be back again on Monday just after 10. 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

0: 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And you know what? I know it's a bit cliche, but I've always wanted to see the Eiffel Tower for as long as I can remember. So I totally get that choice.
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1: I'm Cass Patterson. The city of Cold Lake is urging the Alberta government to pause the rollout of the Alberta Disability Assistance Program, or ADAP. Council voted on May 26th to send a letter to the Minister of Assisted Living and Social Services after hearing concerns that changes could create financial hardship for people currently receiving AASH benefits. Council authorized the city to send a letter to the minister requesting a pause and further consultation to ensure concerns from affected residents are fully addressed before implemented. Check your bank account. The one-time GST HST credit top-up payment as part of your new groceries and essentials benefits arrives today for eligible Canadians. It will equal up to 50% of the GST HST credit received this past benefit year. The new benefit starts with quarterly payments next month. How much you receive depends on your family situation and income reported on your 2025 tax return. Maximum amounts are up to $679 for a single person, up to $890 for a married or common law couple, and up to $234 for eligible children under 19. After night one of the Bonnyville Chuckwagon Championship, Kurt Benzmiller finished with the fastest time of the night. The Dewberry native finished the night with a time of 1:16.80. The reigning world champion, Chance Vegan, finished second with a 1:17.30, while Logan Gorst and Darcy Flad rounded out the top four. Night two of the Bonnyville Chuckwagon Championship will get underway at 6 p.m. tonight. For more information on these local stories and more, visit MyLakelandNow.com.
2: Lakeland weather.
3: Highways are looking decent on my end, but if you spot any changes out there, give me a text or a call at 780-812-3997 when it's safe to do so, and I will get the word out. We are currently under a yellow severe thunderstorm watch. Heavy rain can cause flash flooding and significantly reduce visibility on roadways. Strong wind gusts may damage trees and buildings and can even overturn vehicles. Large hail is also possible and can cause significant damage and injury. So before you head out, just take a quick look outside. Looking ahead to the weekend, tomorrow is shaping up to be a beautiful sunny day with a high of 21 and a low of 9. Sunday brings a mix of sun and cloud with a high of 20. Then on Monday, expect some morning rain with a high of 16 degrees. Right now it is 20 degrees across the Lakeland. 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

0: if you could travel anywhere tomorrow, where are you going? Someone said Ireland. Honestly, just like the country, there's no deep reason. You know what? I don't think you need a deep reason to want to visit a place. If you love Ireland, then there's your reason right there. And I'm right there with you. I love that place. I've never been, but I've been saying, and I kid you not, I've been saying that I wanted to move to Ireland since about the 6th or 7th grade. And to this day, whenever someone asks me, Kaya, if you could move anywhere in the world, where would you go? My answer is still Ireland.
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1: I'm Cass Patterson. The city of Cold Lake is urging the Alberta government to pause the rollout of the Alberta Disability Assistance Program, or ADAP. Council voted on May 26th to send a letter to the Minister of Assisted Living and Social Services after hearing concerns that changes could create financial hardship for people currently receiving AASH benefits. Council authorized the city to send a letter to the minister requesting a pause and further consultation to ensure concerns from affected residents are fully addressed before implemented. Check your bank account. The one-time GST HST credit top-up payment as part of your new groceries and essentials benefits arrives today for eligible Canadians. It will equal up to 50% of the GST HST credit received this past benefit year. The new benefit starts with quarterly payments next month. How much you receive depends on your family situation and income reported on your 2025 tax return. Maximum amounts are up to $679 for a single person, up to $890 for a married or common law couple, and up to $234 for eligible children under 19. After night one of the Bonnyville Chuckwagon Championship, Kurt Benzmiller finished with the fastest time of the night. The Dewberry native finished the night with a time of 1:16.80. The reigning world champion, Chance Vegan, finished second with a 1:17.30, while Logan Gorst and Darcy Flad rounded out the top four. Night two of the Bonnyville Chuckwagon Championship will get underway at 6 p.m. tonight. For more information on these local stories and more, visit MyLakelandNow.com.
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1: The Bonnyville Chuckwagon Championship gets underway here today at the Bonnyville Egg Society. And after this weekend, we'll find out which four permit drivers will continue on throughout the rest of the WPCA season. As permit driver Cody Risdale explains, a big part of this game is mental.
2: That's probably 90% of the game. 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
3: Highways are looking decent on my end, but if you spot any changes out there, give me a text or a call at 780-812-3997 when it's safe to do so, and I will get the word out. We are currently under a yellow severe thunderstorm watch. Heavy rain can cause flash flooding and significantly reduce visibility on roadways. Strong wind gusts may damage trees and buildings and can even overturn vehicles. Large hail is also possible and can cause significant damage and injury. So before you head out, just take a quick look outside. Looking ahead to the weekend, tomorrow is shaping up to be a beautiful sunny day with a high of 21 and a low of 9. Sunday brings a mix of sun and cloud with a high of 20. Then on Monday, expect some morning rain with a high of 16 degrees. Right now it is 20 degrees across the Lakeland.
0: We've come to the conclusion there's never too much country.
4: What's going on?

Happy Friday. I hope you're having a wonderful day today. Now, if you're just joining, we are talking about the places we would travel if we could just up and go tomorrow. 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There's no budget limits, no vacation approval needed, and no planning stress, which is the best. It's just going to be you and your dream destination. If you just thought of one, let me know at 780-812-3997.

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